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0: Yeah, for now it's gonna hold. You got spots off crossing, you guys can fit over. For now, let's hold Westmore and everything, and they got a bunch of stuff going on around the system. So, we're just holding to see if we'll be able to get you guys in. Looks like, hopefully they get a situation resolved and we can start moving again sometime, but for now, we're going to hold. Thanks, BNSF, C9 Dispatch out.

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Princess Sinai Dispatcher, answering Hinckley Radio. Four two 27, go ahead.

Copy. Yeah, I just got back from the chief's desk talking about that. He's trying to find something out about a dog catcher. Yeah, I told him that I didn't think Cassville was a hope at best. Most likely, I was thinking more closer towards around East Dubuque and all that, but we'll see what the run is, and we'll move for now. He's canvassing right now, trying to see if he can find dog catchers to be able to get you guys over.

Thank you.

UP detector, milepost 6.4.0, track 1, no defects. Total axle 3.5.8, temperature 6.2 degrees, detector out.

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someone else's vegetable. 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All right, communication, Rockwell 2 to Taylor, Fox CSX, over.

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We're going to show you some more tracks for you to copy over.

track work number 2546-2546, May 9, 2026, to the CP 7483-7483-EAST, at mile post 9292. Check line 1, track work number 2544-2544 is void. Check line 2 proceeds from mile post 134-134, Chicago sub, to east, EAST, sighting, switch, Genoa, on main track. Flight 546 has two lights checked, 1-2, STR, over.

3, detector, milepost, 6, 4, point, 0, track, 2, no defects, total axle, 3, 7, 0, temperature, 6, 1, degrees, detector out,

4846 West, 3 1 45 47 2 1 43 2 1 43 FDR, is that correct, Evan?

5.5 5.8 21.4 21.4 12.7

UP detector, milepost. One, no defect. Total axle, 4, 3, 2, temperature, 5, 6 degrees. Detector out,

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1: North Rose, 7675.
0: Question. Eastbound Z train coming through Morrison. Following the train ahead, one track to Mint. Can you clear Ashton before delaying that Z train?
1: Yes, we can.
0: Alright, signals following the train ahead, one track to Mint. We'll keep you rolling, over.
1: Copy that, signal rotation, one track to Mint.
0: Thanks, guys. Watch out.

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0: This is Casey Drawbridge, KCS 4846 West, over. I don't know why I wrote this kid, but I can get you all the way. Where can I show you ready to copy more track, over?
1: KCS 4846, 180, over.
0: Yeah, that's correct, over.
1: I'm on the boat, 69, over.
0: The track warrant number 2552-2552-May 9, 2026. KCS 4846, 4846 West, WEST, at mile 69, 69. Check line 1, track warrant number 2551-2551 is void. Check line 2, proceed from West, WEST. Sighting, switch Genoa to East, EAST, Savannah, on main track. 2552 has two lines checked, 1 and 2, SCR, over.
1: Over.
0: Sorry, track warrant 2552-2552, May 9, 2026. To the KCS 4846, 4846 West, WEST, at milepost 6969. Check line 1, track warrant number 2551-2551 is void. Check line 2, proceed from West, WEST, sighting, switch Genoa to East, EAST, Savannah, on main track. 2552, two lines checked, 1 and 2, STR, over.
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0: Welcome, CNSF, Casey, and I'm

Seminole Thatcher, UPA 153, over. Behind the scoop, you get a light up peck, and then I'm coming out with the Belvedere off out of West Chicago ahead of you, and then you'll get lights behind him, over. Correct, over.

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1: NBSS 7023, St. Paul.
0: Go ahead,
1: hey, we're going to need to get a check maintainer out there and the west end of Shavanaugh.
0: Hold on a second. I couldn't quite copy that. Say it again, or?
1: Yeah, you're going to need to get somebody, like a track maintainer out there at the west end of Shavanaugh when you can. Going over to that frog and the switch, man, it's pretty rocky and pretty shaky, and yeah, you're going to need somebody to get out there and take a look at it.
0: At the, in the OS?
1: Yeah, it's right there at the west end.
0: Yeah. Let me see if I can hear you guys a little better on this Rochelle radio. Yeah, like in the plants there at West Shavanaugh or where at?
1: No, it's right there at the signal at the west end of Shavanaugh. When you go over to the switch in the frog.
2: That's correct.
1: Yeah, it's the west end of Shavanaugh, it's the west end frog and switch. When you go over it, it shakes really bad. I mean, it's really bad.
0: Okay, I heard you that time. All right, I'll give him a call. Thank you.
1: All right, thanks a lot.
0: Good night, Petra.

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Pacific, clear to turn on 2252.

dispatch, UP5918, over. Hold at Elburn, I got the SC in front of you, and then you get your light. Thank you, have a good night, catch up. UP7745, I'm ready for your signal indication, 6 main, over.

Belvedere, you're going in 29 main, over. Thank you. Then IG3AH, keep it coming. There's no release for you yet, but I'll just plan to take it down for a walk with you.

UT detector, milepost 64.0, track 1, no defect, total axle 176, temperature 5.4 degrees, detector out,

0: essentially.
1: Union Ave, over.

CNI dispatcher calling BNSF 6854 West, over. Good evening, guys. I had a previous train earlier tonight go over that switch at West Chavanaugh, and they said that that frog was really shaky and pretty rough. So at West Chavanaugh, I need you guys to go restricted speed, not exceeding 20 mph. The entire train over the switch there at West Chavanaugh. Over. That is all correct.

UP detection, milepost 64.0, track 2, no defect, total axle 3.84, temperature 5.2 degrees, detector out.

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come Sumo's back to the cars on the west end of the siding. I guess you're taking everything, right? All the whole siding? No, I'm just... There's just the BLI that they have to put out when they tie cars down. I just want to make sure you're... It's just all coal train, right? 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Okay, holler when you're departing, over.

UP detector, milepost 64.0, track 1, no defect, total axle 222, temperature 5.1 degrees, detector out.

to dispatch 12, over. 6996, over. All right, here comes signals. One track at Nechusa. Thanks, guys. Good job.

Everett Manson, Kendrick Drobel.

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2501, 2501, 2501, 2501, 2501, 2501, 2501, 2501, 2501, 2501, 2501, 2501, 2501, 2501, 2501, 2501, 2501, 2501, 2501, 2501, 2501, 2501, 2501, 2501, 2501, 2501, 2501, 2501, 2501

his radio's not great. I understand you said lines 12 and 13 are showing up as a long short, and you want to know if it has to be fixed. Is that correct? That radio at Hinckley's horrible. I can't hear much of anything you're saying. So, I mean, can you just run with it under out of compliance, or do you got to stop somewhere and fix it? Okay, where would you like that to happen at?

Sienna Dispatch River. Track 820 at where?

0: guys. Looks like there are some cars on there, just a whole bunch of different stuff. It shows 1,700 feet still remains, but I can't tell if that's on the east end or west end. Or
1: all right, we'll do this main one, and I'm going to use that Wisco lead. Main one for Rochelle.
0: All right, Wisco main one at Rochelle. All right, I'll get it changed up.
1: All right.
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0: And track warrant number 2502-2502. 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Check line number 2, proceed from east, EAFC, Savannah. 2 double track switch, Finger Grove on the main track. 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

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Check line 1, track 1, 2502-2502 is void. Check line 2, proceed from east, EAST, Savannah. 2 double track switch, Finger Grove on the main track. Track 1, 2503 is 2 lines checked. My number is 1 and 2, set to DCEO.

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Void that one out.

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Check line 2, proceed ground double track switch, Fingry Grove, 2 Randall Road, on eastward, EAST, WARD track. Track 1, 2504, has one line check, line 2, DCE.

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OT detector, milepost 64.0, track 1, no defect, total axle 455, temperature 43 degrees, detector out,

terminal is thatched, right over. Hey guys, right over. Signal, indication west, over.

your German fingers over.

Yeah, I just talked to your release crew, Mr. Anderson, a few minutes ago. He said, I think it's that Casey's gas station down there at

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UP detector, milepost 64.0, track 2, no defects, total axle 320, temperature 43 degrees, detector out.

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1: One down Global 3, ready to go.
0: All right, one track at Ashton, over.
1: One track at Ashton, over.
0: Go for 12. Hey, I just gave you lights. You're going to be in behind at MMT. I have to talk to G3, but I'm assuming you probably work off the main. If not, you might be first out of Ashton.

through 12 of it. 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Thanks, what's up?

I understand back in compliance and switching BRL main one between CP 820 and UP Rochelle, or UP Crossing Rochelle. Mine back for main one use, over. I appreciate it, guys. Thank you. 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Thank you very much. 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

0: be in trouble.
1: Let's say we'd be just in time in the morning for tea and crumpets.

Dispatch AP 9771, over. Sounds like you're already on the move. Going in G3. John is trying to get a hold of the yard crew to see if the pickup's ready, just as info. Dispatch 5741, you can follow the train ahead. You'll be pulling down to 76 on Main 2.

0: 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Are you P 6996? 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Yep, signal indication, you're released.
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0: Thank you.
1: Touch up.

Mike Cantaclover. Go ahead, over. Tone 5 there, guys. Give that to the car detector desk, and I'll put that in there for you. Thanks, guys. Okay.

Please see mainline dispatch, Chancery, Salamanca, over. Cruise on, you guys have permission to proceed west, present location. So you want to keep it up?

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Thank you.

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8150, Northwestern Charter, 2504, 250430, 430, 430, 430, 430, 430, 430, 430, 430, 430, 430, 430, 430, 430, 430, 430, 430, 430, 430, 430, 430, 430, 430, 430, 430, 430, 430, 430, 430, 430, 430, 430, 430, 430, 430, 430, 430, 430, 430, 430, 430, 430, 430, 430, 430, 430, 430, 430, 430, 430, 430, 430, 430, 430, 430, 430, 430, 430, 430, 430, 430, 430, 430, 430, 430, 430, 430, 430, 430, 430, 430, 430, 430, 430, 430, 430, 430, 430, 430, 430, 430, 430, 430, 430, 430, 430, 430, 430, 430, 430, 430, 430, 430, 430, 430, 430, 430, 430, 430, 430, 430, 430, 430, 430, 430, 430, 430, 430, 430, 430, 430, 430, 430, 430, 430, 430, 430, 430, 430, 430, 430, 430, 430, 430, 430, 430, 430

All right, Randall Road, car hit the... what side gate was it, by the way? All right, north side gate struck. It did not break, but the car might have broken its windshield. All right, guys, I got this reported over. All right, copy that, guys. It's turned in.

Peter Sash 12, over. One at Malta, meeting one at Malta.

AT detector, milepost 64.0, track 1, no defect, total axle 4.64, temperature 4.1 degrees, detector out,

Chairman.

0: 12512, date of May 10th, 2026, at 2 p.m. 647, 647 West, 6 p.m. East, Combo 113 and 113. Check my distance east and west, at 2 p.m. East, to the Kitchen.
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about cricket. Thank you.

detector, milepost, 6, 4, 0, track 1, no defect, total axle, 6, 0, 0, temperature, 4, 1 degrees, detector out.

CN detector, mile 71.4. West found no defects. Temperature 39F. Total axle 416. Speed 46. Detector out.

S1, CN80, 900. Could you give me the crew and on-duty time, over? And who's the crew? Okay, I got it here. What happened? It disappeared, but all right. Thanks, guys.

Scott Hall and dispatch over. 832, make your way down towards Finley and tie down. Let me know and we'll

Station, it's Philly East Dispatch, and it's 6172 East Over. NSF 6172 East, still waiting on the reply from IHP here, but we have a pilot at TTX pickup on duty at 0400, and then I just wanted to verify our length, 69, 62 feet, is that correct, over? All correct, perfect. So we do throw on the runner, I'll run you up there, and we'll jump on the runner, and IHP will take you once you're ready.

5 Card, Decker Desk. We'll put that air system in there for you.

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Any cars?

Christina, South Chile West, Dispatch, Vienna, South 6690 West, over. Hey, just give you guys the rundown here. Y'all are going to be comboing with the train that's in storage 4. The Q train that you're on is going to be the head end, but the stack symbol of the train in storage 4 is going to be your running symbol, over. Thanks, guys. Yes, that's really what's that trap.

UP detector, milepost 64.0, track 1, no defect, total axle 408, temperature 43 degrees, detector out

UP detector, milepost 64.0, track 1, no defect, total axle 2, 3, 8, temperature 4, 5 degrees, detector out,

I'm going to assign your CCS 42. I'm going to assign it to that you're going for. It seems that that way, whenever you pull it out of there, everything kind of matches up. So 142 will be assigned as transmitter DCN.

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ZZ-210, start to the point, right protection and sub. 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
1: Yeah, I'm waiting on a release from RMCC at Grace, mile post 19.11. They reported authorities, and you're on the track, so I'll let you know when I get an off. Okay.

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Is the handbrake or is the angle kind of close to being the first car on the last motor?

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1: On this channel there, over.
0: About ready, over.
1: Yeah, conductor's on his way back up. Over.
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1: All right, we'll do. 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

0: 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You'll tie down at Stewart Cat's been requested, over.
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1: 5741.
0: Yeah, I'll put back together, test 9, looking for signals, take them east when you can. Over.
1: There you go, signal indication.
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UP detector, milepost 64.0, track 1, no defect, total axle 302, temperature 5.4 degrees, detector out.

CNSF Kansas City dispatcher, ID, Amtrak 380. Yeah, just coordinate with 381. They are at milepost 77, it looks like, over there.

UP detector, milepost 64.0, track 1, no defect, total axle 5.12, temperature 5.5 degrees, detector out.

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0: 466.
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Yes.

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0: 478, 5478, and 8426, 8426, over.

Florida says they've been assigned, whatever that means. 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Over. And then there was some confusion if the BRC gal 109 had picked them up, but it does not look like it. So I guess they're still there, supposedly. Over.

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see, S is in Sam, B is in boy, T is in Tom, I is in Indio, O is in Oscar. 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

0: detector, milepost 64.0, track 1. UP detector, milepost 64.0, track 1. No defect. Total axle 6. Temperature 5.8 degrees. Detector out.
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25 cents, 85 cents, 0.61.

UP detector, milepost 64.0, track 1, no defect, total axle 240, temperature 60 degrees, detector out,

UP detector, milepost 64.0, track 2, no defects, total axle 500, temperature 60 degrees, detector out,

up to their signal. Looks like it's requested for you from looking at the camera.

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ETS 48, 42, 48, 42, ETS, clear track 125, 5, 1, 6, 6.

4363 at 3 o'clock, 2577, 517, 8 o'clock.

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12, over. 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

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She's on vacation.

Unit South Kansas City dispatch, arena sub 6506, over. I can. 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

Okay, so you got the four motors together and about ready to come back out at West Mendota, over. Okay, sounds good, thanks.

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0: 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That's kind of in the way.

is correct. Over. Okay, will you get behind the signal then? You left enough room over?

Kansas City Spencer. So ahead of. Okay, sounds good. Signal case over.

UP detector, milepost 64.0, track 1, no defects, total axle 4, 5, 6, temperature 6, 4 degrees, detector out,

T detector, milepost 64.0, track 1, no defect, total axle 6.34, temperature 6.5 degrees, detector out,

Can't say faster. Advance up 3947 east, over. Yeah, how long will it take you to set those two motors out, you think, over?

detector, milepost 64.0, track 2, no defect, total axle 400, temperature 65 degrees, detector out,

Just cleared up. I'll take him off. True Malta now.

control point, correct over. In the engine fly stop indication, west Mendota, then over. Okay, after that time's out, points towards the yard then, thanks, over.

0: Dispatcher 12, over. So you're going to meet one here at Nachusa. They're coming up to in the mile pole 90 right now. Correct. Is the crew qualified to Broadview with paperwork? All right. I'll pass it on. Thank you.
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0: 3. Are you late, Power? Copy that. Are you stopping at cold storage on your way, or are you going straight back to Global 3? Yes, we are, but after that, all I heard was static. Oh, okay. Straight back. That sounds good to me. I might take you down the scenic route. We'll see.
1: Back, then we have to go back to full storage.
0: Might take the scenic route to get into Global 3.

0: 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Watch for lights about 6 minutes.
1: Correct.
0: Assuming no cross traffic. G3, follow that PRMP in at 76.
1: Copy that.
0: Your mic's still.

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UP detector, milepost 64.0, track 1, no defects. Total axle 1, 2, temperature 6, 5 degrees, detector out.

SCP 9609, what paperwork do you need? Global 3 is asking what to print out. Okay, for which railroad?

0: Okay. Yeah. He said he was going to get them for today and for the month. So. Yeah. Just give Global 3 a shout on 71 when you get up there. He said they'll put it in the mailbox or hand it to you once you get up there to 76. Isn't there a mailbox at 76? Yeah, he said to come down to the east end, not the west end.
1: Don't pay attention anyways.

says, road foreman calling the BNSF, 7856. Hey, guys, I got a notification saying that y'all hit that HVT limit button on your trip optimizer. 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

0: BNSF CNI dispatcher, BNS, or CSXT 32, 32 East, over. Yeah, signal location for there, 844. We'll look at working up behind the Z, over. That is correct, over. Yes, I've seen that fetch out.
1: Hold, thank you.
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1: SICHI on that GFD, get stores ready to head east and take it to main one.
0: Okay, give me just a second, over.
1: Alright, got it back.
2: Security using primary skill procedure at NZ027, 10 brakes put on the head end, turns on descending grade in one piece, curved track, zero crossings cut, turn charge manifest, current weather's clear, and all crew members agree, skill requirements met. Alright, got it, here comes red.

Yes, sir. Fanline 12, over. All right, come on down to Electric. Thank you, over.

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0: And watch for signal indication. Work your way up to 6th Avenue. We'll be meeting 1 West there, over. 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
0: answering. 1 at Mord, over.
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0: Venus at 7421 East, over.
1: 421 East, go ahead.
0: 1 at Big Rock, over.

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Milepost 71.3. 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

UP detector, milepost 6.4.0, track 2, no defect, total axle 4.06, temperature 6.7 degrees, detector out,

0: 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First one's already by.
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0: Second one is Massachusetts coming this way.

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0: Hey, I'm going to see 1 west, over.
2: UP detector, milepost 64.0, track 1, no defect, total axle 4.18, temperature 66 degrees, detector out.

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SFC 9 Dispatch, you're answering, over.

I guess I don't understand as far as what you're asking. I don't have anything on you guys as far as being restricted. If you're not making track speed, maybe tone up the RFE, and if you have any power to add online, see if they'll let you do that over.

0: 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A-74, go ahead, over.
1: Zero, track one, no defect. Total axle, 378, temperature, 6-7 degrees, detector out.
0: Yeah, unfortunately, if that's what it's doing, I wouldn't have to, like, a system or anything that shows, like, where it's supposed to be running that open.

robbers take the notes out of.

Yeah, that's 54, 54.

and Swan RTC on with IC 2705 West. Guys, were you given any instructions for a free port? Alright, I think, I don't know, I wasn't told to pass it along. I was given info. Let me just confirm, I am supposed to give this to you, and it's not going to be wrong info. I was just...

All right, CNS 1, IC 2705 instructions when you're ready to copy. Over. All right, so it's definitely going to get you down the main to double in. I'm going to have to come off with about 60 to 65 cars. Going to double into FR 2222. Going to put the free ports, which are line 10-10 to 19-19 to FR 2424.

Master M337, over. Hey guys, did Jeff Kiss reach out to you guys on the radio at all, what you're doing there, Freeport? Over.

That's right. So if you want to make however shove number two and then set those out to four and then shove back to two, that's fine. There is an engine to pick up there as well there, guys. And 38 has one. We just don't know if we're going to have you guys snag that one yet or not. Over. Just kind of depends on timing, but all right, sounds like you got the plan. Thank you, guys. See you in Trainmaster out.

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1: You can keep them coming, you're just catching up to the metro.

moving into S4 and RTC onward. IC 2705 West. Hey guys, I guess going to be picking up a motor after report that U704 set out. I have some info for it, and they're at Seward waiting for you, so if you have more questions, you know, please reach out when you're getting close to Seward, but have some info when you're ready. Alright guys, so it wouldn't pump air, so basically you have to keep it shut down, don't turn it on. Can set it up for trail, it should be fine. If you set it up to be in the lead, it basically dumps itself, and that's pretty much it. You got it, guys. All correct. Thank you. And then, like I said, there are two. If you need to ask more questions or more detail, but you got it. Thank you. See you on S1 RTC. Onward out.

T detector, milepost 64.0, track 1, no defect, total axle 366, temperature 68 degrees, detector out,

units have 8155, over. Yeah, go ahead and tie it down. We're going to have you hop on this train coming up next to you real quick here. Break, BNSF 3947, over. Now you're going to take over their train, or break, BNSF 3947, over. I'm going to have this 8155 on the Slack NSA. They're going to take over your train, get you into town there. So they're tying it down. They'll hop on, take over when you get down there, over. Copy, break. BNSF 8155, yeah, this 3947 is going to pull up next to you. I guess you're going to take over that train, take it on down, over. Copy, yeah, and then it looks like I'm going to flip you back on this other one, so. Here we go, some changes, I'll let you know.

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Dispatcher 12. 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
0: Well, now that we sat here for 2.5 hours, about or more, they decided to highball you, so one west and then we'll go.
1: 3.5 hours, actually. All right, one west and then we'll go.

P-Dispatcher 12, over. 9609, go ahead. I'm ready for you. It'll be in when they clear. They'll be ready for you.

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together for 4 hours, man. 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

2277 ECSU for track 125-25-2525 at 1741-1741 SPR, is that correct, over? Deciding at all, you were able to get it all to fit there, over. Okay, and Mike said he's coming out to pick you up. You guys aren't doing anything else, correct, over? All right, you guys have a good night. See you, okay.

Union Desk 1RTC, Homewood, CN 8932 East. You guys, just giving you a heads up. This one caught me a little by surprise. There's a G883. They ran him right through Hawthorne. They're about to take Broadview, so Burlington, meet with them as info. Yeah, you're welcome. Thank you. CNS1RTC, onward out.

ET detector, milepost 64.0, track 2, no defect, total axle 406, temperature 69 degrees, detector out,

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1: That's correct. I have a simulator speed recommendation on the Geneva sub-issue when you're ready. Recommended speed 40 mph Geneva sub between milepost 3-5 and milepost 4-1. Over.
0: I've got a speed restriction 40 mph between milepost 35 and milepost 41. No flags.

Dispatcher 12, over. 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ITAG's leaving. If you still got time, once they're clear, we can do it. But they're pulling out of the yard now, so after one, call me if you're ready. Correct. If you've got time. If not, we'll wait for the recrew. Pulling 376 now. Hold up.

0: WN at 7655, going by Colton Sawyer, sir.
1: They said good release for 7655, over.
0: No, that's me and Colton Sawyer, just making sure that's you going by 7655.
1: Oh, right. Yes, sir, that is correct. UP 7655 is currently just going back home store to make track number 2. All right, you're welcome. Have a good evening, huh?

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7, mainline sub, NSF 6713, over. Alright, I got third out, Salmonok available. 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

0: Copy, dispatcher 12, over. Dispatcher 12, over.
1: Hey, I'm sorry you broke up there. Do you fit in that spot, over? If it's a little questionable, we got second out Bristol we could do as well, over. Second out Bristol better, over. Okay, let's do that then. Let's plan on that. I'm putting a van in for that. If something changes, I'll let you know, but if you don't hear from me, let's just do that there, over.

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Oh, they supposedly want you. And are ready for you. Problem is, I got four trains in front of you. Nowhere to go. 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

0: 22-53, over.
1: 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I think it's going to cruise off at some point.
0: Around them, kind of depends on Amtrak, but if things play out how hopefully they do, you'll keep going while they cruise off there at Mendota, over.
1: Hopefully, spot opens up to get around.

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Did you get that BLI 31200?

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1: Dispatcher 12, over.
2: Hey, dispatcher, UP 7655, east.
1: Go ahead, over.
2: Okay, so we got the 31200 notification, but when I go to find the car, it isn't what is what it said. It said it was at 33 to 37, and the sequence number that I found it at is at 105, sequence number 105.

0: car number?
1: Car number is 457-720.
0: Okay. I'm showing it 19 from the head end.
1: Yeah, that's correct. But when we got the notification, it

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I'll try to check in there. I mean, is there a good spot you meet them at so I could tell them to?

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I'll give him a call right now. Thank you.

7 my son, CSX Chief, 416. 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They're just calling their friends for now. I guess the van had to stop and fuel up over.

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I'll let him know. Thank you. Over. Yeah, no, I appreciate it. 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

0: desk, over.
1: V2592 West, what's your TCS, over?